0: From the album Bad Animals, that is Heart and Alone on our Kick It Out weekend. I'm Maria Danza. And Ann Wilson actually has another album coming out, a new LP with her band Trip Sitter. And she previewed it. It's called Consecrated Ground. And the single I Will Not Be Coming Back is out now if you want to check it out for yourself. The album is coming out on August 14th.
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2: Here's the updated forecast from 92.7thevan.com. Lows dip down to about 61 tonight under clear skies. Daytime highs approaching 82. Tomorrow, mainly sunny skies. Slight chance for showers. Tomorrow night, lows dip down to about 70, partly cloudy skies. A blend of clouds and sun, Sunday, with highs around 87. 89, chance of thunderstorms, Monday. I'm meteorologist Jennifer Vujicki. Right now, 66.
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can't live without your heart. So it's a good thing we've got plenty. We're featuring the biggest hits from Heart all weekend long on a Kick It Out weekend. In fact, here's one right now. 92.7 The Van.

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heart. In fact, we heart heart so much that we're showcasing three decades of Anna Nancy Wilson's biggest hits on a Kick It Out weekend. Here, have another heart hit. 92.7 The Van.

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0: 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Leopards. 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

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Thanks for spending it with us. From the Prime IV Hydration and Wellness of Holland Studios, we are the Lakeshore's 92.7 The Van, WYVN, Saugatuck, Holland.

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0: Hart with Crazy on You on a Kick It Out weekend. I'm Harley, and America seems to be hopelessly divided much of the time. But here's a list of things that actually the vast majority of Americans say they love. Pizza, cheeseburgers, Dolly Parton, plain cornhole, and peanut butter and jelly sandwiches. Yeah, I think I'm a yes on all of those things. We need to protect Dolly Parton at all costs.
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14: Lows level off around 57 overnight under clear skies. Daytime highs approaching 82 Saturday, mainly sunny. Partly cloudy Saturday night. Slight chance of thunderstorms. Lows dip down to about 70. Temperatures above average Sunday and Monday with highs in the upper 80s. Storms likely Monday. I'm meteorologist Derek Height. Right now, 58.
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fact, we heart hard so much that we're showcasing 3 decades of Anna Nancy Wilson's biggest hits on a Kick It Out weekend. Here, have another heart hit. 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

0: Parked with Love Alive on a Kick It Out weekend. I'm Harley, and if you were rooting for Argentina in the World Cup and you're still bummed out about their loss, well, it's called sports depression. It's a real thing recognized by psychologists. It's that feeling of sadness and hopelessness that you get after your team loses a big game. The good news is, typically, it goes away within about a week. So you should be at the very tail end of that feeling. Unless you are a Jets or Browns fan, that hopelessness just never goes away there.
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2: Here's the updated forecast from 92.7thevan.com. Lows dip down to about 57 overnight under clear skies. Mainly sunny skies Saturday. High temperatures reach up to 82. Slight chance of thunderstorms Saturday night. Lows dip down to about 70, partly cloudy skies. Temps a bit above average Sunday and Monday with highs in the upper 80s. Thunderstorms likely Monday. I'm meteorologist Paul Trombley. Currently 58.
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And now, a list of all the things better than our playlist. 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

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Thanks for spending it with us. 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

Just like a one-winged duck? 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

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In fact, we heart heart so much that we're showcasing 3 decades of Anna Nancy Wilson's biggest hits on a Kick It Out weekend. Here, have another heart hit. 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

0: La Buzz and Def Leppard, they've shared a new video from the road. It's episode 6 of Behind the Tour 2026. So Mackenzie Vivian, Jolie Pitt, 18-year-old daughter of Angelina and Brad, has filed a petition to remove Pitt from her surname. Wow. Joining several of her siblings who have also legally dropped their father's last name.
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Thanks for spending it with us. From the Prime IV Hydration and Wellness of Holland Studios, we are the Lakeshore's 92.7 The Van, WYVN, Saugatuck, Holland.

0: crazy. 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
0: We're featuring the best from Hart on a Kick It Out weekend. Here, have another hit from Hart. Holland and the Lakeshore's 92.7, The Van.

Genesis with Throwing It All Away, and you hear the voice of Phil Collins there. Phil Collins has been doing more interviews recently, been a lot more visible. I guess his health has improved. And if you recall, there was a story from last year where Phil Collins was requiring 24-hour assistance from nurses and such. Sounded like he was in really bad shape. I don't know exactly what's changed, but he's talked about how he's feeling better now, and he might actually do new music. He said he has a few things that he could release, and he's a few other ideas, and he has a studio in his home that he is no longer avoiding. So who knows? We might hear new music from Phil Collins. 92.7 The Van.

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We Heart Heart. In fact, we heart heart so much that we're showcasing 3 decades of Anna Nancy Wilson's biggest hits on a Kick It Out weekend. Here, have another heart hit. Holland and the Lakeshore's 92.7, The Van.

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